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0: people's stories, it's like you realize, I don't know, I think it's also made me, when I'm like, ma, why isn't my song farther on the chart, or why are my likes on TikTok not this? Yeah. It's like a reality check of like, look at like the impact that this song has made on this person, or look at what this person's carrying. Like, your problems are not it. Like, chill out.
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2: 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I'm this week's host, Carly Pierce.
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And coming up, the story behind my song, Happy for Myself.

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0: It's Backstage Country. I'm Elena. We got Carly Pierce here this week, all week long, which means we get to talk about all kinds of stuff.
1: I love it.
0: Including the new album, yes. Honest Woman.
2: Is there a song on here that you guys spent the most time on trying to find its sound and make it right?
1: I feel like there were a few. I feel like Happy For Myself took a dance for a minute where we really wanted it to have that vulnerability and that stripped down feeling. So we had some time working on that one for sure. And then there's a couple songs like Why God, Why Me that we tried to find the instrumentation. I mean, some of the songs were recorded with no electric bass. It was all upright. And some of the players we moved around that were really big bluegrass and well-respected bluegrass players. And then we would have, I mean, it was, there's so much that went into just weaving this record together to really feel like me.
2: You know, I found it really interesting, the production on the final song, the way that you end the album, it's not on like this note that you're expecting. Mm-hmm. It's kind of on like a haunting, like, tell me a little bit about that.
1: I wanted to start the album with Dream Come True. I wanted to end with Why God, Why Me. And that's so funny that you hear that like that. What the whole record for me embodies in my own life is perspective, mm-hmm. and your journey's never over. Mm-hmm. So I think I didn't want it to feel final.
0: Oh, that gave me chills.
1: So I wanted it to kind of, I don't know what's next and it's scary, but if you have faith, it'll get you through it. So it's kind of like almost like a,
0: yeah,
1: almost taking your next breath because I don't know where I'm gonna go.
0: I love that. That is a really powerful, really creative way to, because it stuck with me.
1: Yeah, I love that. I love that.
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4: We all hear the radio ads about the IRS. 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

saw the old man's face. Front page obituary, he was a millionaire. He left his fortune to some guy he barely knew. His kids were mad as hell.

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7: 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Luke Combs has released 23 songs to radio, and all 23 have gone to number one on the charts, including his latest, Be By You. So you would think that Luke Combs pretty much can tell if a song is going to be a hit or not once he writes it. And I asked him, you know, do you feel like you've got your finger on the pulse of what the fans want?
8: No, I don't have a great pulse, I think, actually, on what the fans are going to love. You know, I think that I do, and I think a lot of people think that they do, but I think that decision really ultimately is up to them, and it's kind of hard to predict. I would say I'm maybe 50-50 at best on being like, man, I think people are really gonna love this song. And then sometimes it works and sometimes it doesn't.
7: Well, he must be surrounding himself with people who know, because 23 number one hits in a row is incredible. And that's what's happening this week in Nashville. And here's Luke Combs with his 23rd consecutive number one song, Be By You, brought to you by Sony Music Nashville.

0: That's Luke Combs, Be By You. 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
13: I'm Becca, and here's what's happening this week in Nashville. 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Luke Combs has released 23 songs to radio, and all 23 have gone to number one on the charts, including his latest, Be By You. So you would think that Luke Combs pretty much can tell if a song is going to be a hit or not once he writes it. And I asked him, you know, do you feel like you've got your finger on the pulse of what the fans want?
14: No, I don't have a great pulse, I think, actually, on what the fans are going to love. You know, I think that I do, and I think a lot of people think that they do, but I think that decision really ultimately is up to them, and it's kind of hard to predict. I would say I'm maybe 50-50 at best on being like, man, I think people are really gonna love this song. And then sometimes it works and sometimes it doesn't.
13: Well, he must be surrounding himself with people who know, because 23 number one hits in a row is incredible. And that's what's happening this week in Nashville. And here's Luke Combs with his 23rd consecutive number one song, Be By You, brought to you by Sony Music Nashville.

0: That's Luke Combs, Be By You. 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

0: I want to tell you about something that Nashville's doing. Nashville's our cup of joy this morning.
1: Tennessee?
0: Nashville, Tennessee. That's the one.
2: Yep.
0: No, not the one in Iowa. It's called Justice Jam. And this year, it stars Dierks Bentley.
1: Dierks!
0: I know. So Justice Jam is a concert that will help raise awareness and funds to assist those who have been wrongfully convicted of crimes. It's all to help those who have been unjustly imprisoned. So it's hosted by the Tennessee Innocence Project and the Washington Innocence Project. And the first ever Justice Jam is coming to Cannery Hall in Nashville on October 27th. And it's all started by Mike McCready, who is the guitarist for Pearl Jam. So he's also going to be performing. Dierks Bentley is headlining. Terry Clark is going to be there and a whole bunch of others. And tickets go on sale this morning at justicejam.com. What a cool excuse to get yourself to Nashville, because you know you're looking for that excuse to get everybody. Everybody needs to go down. But you get to do it, you know, for a really great cause.
1: It's so cool. Yeah. Gotta love Nashville.
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0: No, you don't even have a pencil yet. Because we haven't chosen your 10-minute tune yet, Jeff Kirkchen.
1: That's right.
0: Oh, my goodness. Andy, but it's what?
2: Do you see Rachel? What Rachel texted in? Rachel texted in. Oh. It's been a while since I heard a 10-minute tune, but I would love to hear about Jeff's Sesame Place visit. I'm sorry, Jay. Sorry,
0: Rachel,
2: Jeff Kay.
1: I did that last week or 2 weeks ago now. Feels like it still haunts me.
0: I think it was just last week, my friend.
1: I'm getting my parenting card back. I'm taking her this weekend.
2: Are you?
1: Yeah, on Saturday.
2: Oh, I would have met up with you.
1: See you there.
0: Amazing.
1: Langhorne.
2: I'll be at craft fair. Craft fair. A lot of football, Andy. A lot of time.
0: I know. So I love this one. Having a little too much to drink after your team loses and swearing to your wife you'll never watch football again.
1: Oh, that's a good one.
2: That is true.
1: That is good.
2: It's happened.
0: That's so funny.
2: So I think we roll with that, right?
0: Yeah, it's got to be football. Football's back. It's what everyone, except Rachel is texting.
1: Right. Rachel. Go to our Instagram. You can find it there.
0: That's so funny. I'm sorry,
1: that's funny.
0: Jeff.
1: That's okay. Yeah.
0: I'm so sorry.
1: That's okay. I have to redeem myself.
0: Very funny.
1: Eventually.
0: So many great song choices as well. We've got 4x4 by You.
1: Great song.
0: But have you done that one yet? I feel like you probably did that one.
1: I think I did do that one. Yeah. Lainey and I are kindred spirits.
2: Been by now. I think you did that one.
0: How about this one, though? Carry On from Kenny Chesney.
2: Oh, I don't think you've done that
1: one.

0: Carry on.
1: All right. Carry on. I like this one a lot. It's a great song.
2: It is such a good song. And Kenny Chesney plays in NFL stadiums. So it all blends together. It's like a dovetail.
1: I'm here for it. When do I start?
2: In 3, 2, 1.
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1: For real.
0: For reals.
2: Hey, great band. Great band name.
0: Oh, my gosh.
2: It should be a band name.
0: Stop it.
2: It was. Twice.
0: It is time for Jeff's 10-minute tune. There's a reason we have Jeff do this and not you, Donnie.
2: Because we don't play in sync here.
1: Yeah, well, yeah. They were just a cover band, boy band that didn't sync. So you guys just danced?
2: Don't worry about what we did.
0: It was called We Don't Sync.
1: We don't sync. We're not in sync.
0: We're in
2: sync. Yeah, we don't sync. We afloat.
1: Oh,
0: God. We stink. Anyway, yeah, so it's time for Jeff's 10-minute tune.
1: Yep.
0: We do this every week, every Thursday. We ask Jeff to rewrite the lyrics to a song. This week, it is Carry On, and it is about football being back.
2: Football.
1: I say we jump right in. What do we think?
0: Let's do it.
1: All right, here we go.

9th. Still sunny. Your team is playing week one. Go, baby. You've got so much hope for this season. 'Cause up until now, life didn't have a reason. Cheering on.

0: Miles on. 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
1: Thank you, everybody.
2: Good job.
1: So thank you.
0: Yes. Don't bother me. Don't be bothering me when football's
3: don't
0: on.
3: Talk to me.
0: Got a little Carrie Underwood love in there, too.
1: Yeah. There you go.
0: Right when you hear that song, you're like, football season.
3: Waiting all day for Sunday night.
0: There you go, Donnie.
3: Yeah, I'm trying it.
0: We can do Donnie.
3: Trying it.
0: Andy's face is iconic.
1: Okay.
3: I tried it. I went there.
0: You went there.
3: But it was.
1: Let's not go back.
3: Let's never go back.
1: Let's not do.
3: Let's go
0: just
3: forward.
0: Carry on from here.
3: There we go.
0: Because football's on, baby.
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0: you guys, I've got another excuse for you to go to Nashville. We talked a little bit about how Dierks Bentley is headlining this great event, which is coming up that is going to be benefiting wrongly convicted people who had to spend time in jail when they were actually innocent. And now you're going to have a really cool place to stay because Dolly Parton, there's going to be a Dolly Parton hotel opening in Nashville. Yeah, it's called the Songteller Hotel. And on the top floor will be Dolly's Life of Many Colors Museum. So let me tell you about the hotel. It opens on September 29th. It'll have 245 unique guest rooms and suites, two entertainment venues, and a cafe.
1: Wow.
0: Yeah. I mean, and it is just going to be amazing. The museum, they're calling it an immersive journey through Dolly's life, music, and legacy, bringing personal stories and rarely seen pieces of her collection together through interactive exhibits and thoughtfully curated experiences.
1: Yeah, it's incredible the amount of things that she had in the works before her passing.
0: Yeah.
1: I mean, because I'm not trying to be funny, but like, you're hearing of all these things come out now as if they all started being built last week after she passed away. It's like, no.
0: Right.
1: She had all of these juggling at one time, and it's beautiful. It's such a great way to honor her.
0: There's even going to be a recreation of the small cabin that she grew up in.
1: No.
0: Which is going to be really, really cool. Yeah. So, guest reservations for the hotel will start on Monday. But again, it's called the Songteller Hotel. And you should definitely check that out because it's going to be an amazing thing. Also, big shout out to Mitchell Tenpenny and his wife, Megan Patrick. They just welcomed a new baby girl.
1: Yay.
0: Her name is Ember James Tenpenny. She made her grand entrance into the world September 1st at 3:03 a.m.
1: Wow.
0: And Mitchell said, "We are just so in awe and grateful that God chose us to be her parents. The last few days have been the most beautifully exhausting days, and we're just trying to soak in every second with our sweet Emmy girls." So I want you to think about this. Like, Ember James Tenpenny, pretty strong name, but they're calling her Emmy. So she's Emmy Tenpenny. I love that.
1: That is the cutest thing I've ever heard.
0: Right?
2: I love that.
0: Oh, yeah. Yeah, this is their first baby. So they are just overjoyed, and we're super excited for them.

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1: Ready? Let's go.
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5: What's happening? Well, I wasn't going to miss being here today because it's kind of a big deal.
4: It is a huge deal.
5: I mean, for a couple of reasons, right? Today's 9/11. We're celebrating and honoring the 25th anniversary of the worst attack on U.S. soil. But we will be celebrating those who ran into the danger all morning long.
4: We've got music planned for that. Yeah. We've got moments for us to remember. A moment of silence coming up in our 8 o'clock hour. That's going to be national, by the way. This is a very, very big deal, so we're excited for you to be a part of that.
5: Absolutely. Absolutely. So we thank you for being with us, but we also have a very special guest coming into the studio today, don't we, Shannon?
6: Yes. I love this guest. He's one of my favorite people.
4: I wish Donnie were here. He would be like, oh, stop talking about me, Shannon.
6: It's not Donnie.
4: It's not. It's
6: my boyfriend, and his name is Sam.
5: Yay!
4: Yeah, and we're going to put them to the test because they have just reached a large milestone in their relationship. That's coming up after 7.
5: Very exciting.

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2: So there's a World War II veteran in Texas who is turning 100 years old.
3: Wow.
2: I know.
3: That's amazing.
2: I know. And his daughter said, Dad, for your 100th birthday, what can we do? What can we do to make this special? And he said, you know, I've been thinking about this for a long time, and I always thought it would be pretty cool to get 100 birthday cards on my 100th birthday.
3: Oh my gosh.
2: Which happened to be on September 5th.
3: Right.
2: So she put the word out. Hey, my dad just wants 100 birthday cards to celebrate this momentous event in his very long life. And sure enough, he got them. Times 40. He got 4,000.
3: What?
2: Birthday cards.
3: Oh,
2: yes.
3: My God.
2: Yes. From well-wishers all across the country, just in time for a September 5th celebration. So, congratulations, Weldon Kenneth Bowen. On

0: Yes,
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3: 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This is how we kick it.
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0: myself going down a rabbit hole while trying to come up with questions for Almost Accurate.
1: Uh-huh.
0: Because it makes sense for me to have a theme, but sometimes it's really hard to come up with three very different yet somehow related thematic questions.
1: Right. It can be tough. Because these questions are all over the place.
0: They really are. So I'll just let you know, it has something to do with Halloween candy, is how we're going to kick things
1: off. Okay. All right.
0: And we're going to end up in the Olympics. I'm just letting you know.
1: Oh, wow.
0: Okay, that's our trajectory here.
1: I mean, I don't know a lot of Olympians that are crushing Halloween candy, but I love the way this is going.
0: Maybe they will now.
1: 610-660-6925. We're looking for you to play for Lee Bryce tickets, playing at Stateside Live September 17th. Win right now.

0: It's time for us to play Almost Accurate here on the Andy Summer Show. And it's Jeffrey versus Shannonry.
1: Shannonry, as we always say.
0: That's
2: my full name.
0: Yes, exactly. And we'll see how well you guys do.
3: Okay.
1: We first got to bring in our contestant, too. We've got Wendy. Hi, Wendy. Good morning.
4: Wendy. Good morning, Jeff, Shannon, and Andy. How are you?
0: Oh, my gosh. Wendy, we're so much better now.
1: Loving your Friday energy.
0: Oh, love it.
4: Oh, it's great. What? And Andy and I have something in common.
0: What's that, Wendy?
4: Our dogs match.
0: We have matching dogs?
2: What?
4: We do.
0: Oh, my goodness. You must have a standard poodle.
4: I have a standard poodle that's black and white.
0: Yeah, party poodle.
1: Oh, so cute.
2: Wait, what's their name, Wendy? What's your dog's name?
4: Keith Breaker.
0: Breaker.
1: So cute.
0: Why Breaker? That's an interesting name.
4: He was named when I got him, so I kept him.
0: I like it. I like it. And do you love him more than life itself?
4: He's my best buddy.
0: Yeah, that's how I am with my Bob Ross, too. We have to get them together for a play date, Wendy.
4: Of course. Anytime, Andy, and welcome back. It's great to have you back in the studio.
0: Thank you. Okay, Wendy, here's how this is going to work. Jeff and Shannon each have whiteboards in front of them and markers. I'm going to ask a question. They're going to write their answers down, and then we're going to hear what those answers are. And you will decide who you think is closest to being accurate, okay? And then I'll reveal it, and we'll see who gets the point, and we move on. Three questions. And it's going to be amazing. Are you going for a walk? Are you walking Breaker right now, Wendy?
4: We are.
0: Okay. It sounds like you're a little panting yourself. Right. I wasn't sure if it was you or the dog.
1: All right.
0: Okay.
4: Sorry.
0: That's okay. Question number one, Jeff and Shannon. How many pounds of candy corn are produced each year in the United States?
2: Whoa.
0: I mean, roughly. Okay. We're looking at whole numbers here.
2: Okay.
1: All right.
0: Shannon is just looking at her blackboard. Shannon and I are so terrible at this game.
2: Well, it's like, how high do you, like, where do you go?
0: Right. So how many pounds of candy corn produced each year in the United States? Jeff, you looked a little more confident. Let's see what you wrote down.
1: I'm adding a one. 15 million.
0: 15 million. Okay. Ooh. All right. That is a solid guess. Shan said?
2: I said 1 million.
0: 1 million pounds of candy corn produced each year in the United States. Wendy, who do you think is closest to being accurate?
4: I think 1 million.
0: It's actually 35 million pounds of candy corn.
4: Wow.
0: Yeah, so Jeff gets the point on that one. I know, shocking. But listen, the whole point of this little game is for us to all learn a little something, and now you know. People may say they don't like the candy corn, but you're eating it just like I am.
1: Oh, yeah.
4: Right.
2: It's going somewhere.
0: Question number two. It takes roughly... How many candy corns? I almost just read the whole answer to you. Then I'd be in trouble. How many candy corns roughly does it take to fill an Olympic-sized swimming pool?
1: How many of them? How many pounds. Okay.
0: Right.
2: Okay. I'm going to say less than how many they make in a year. And that would be...
0: Yeah, remember, that was 35 million pounds. So how many candy corns, individual candy corns, would it take to fill an Olympic-sized swimming pool? Shannon's?
2: Now, these are different. I said 1 million again.
0: Okay, 1 million. We're back to 1 million.
1: I said 3 million.
0: Okay, all right. Wendy, who do you think is almost accurate?
4: Well, it was 1 million and what else?
0: And 3 million.
2: It's close.
4: 3 million.
0: 3 million is closer, as the correct answer is 1 billion.
2: Whoa!
0: It takes a billion candy corns to fill an Olympic-sized swimming pool.
2: Wow.
0: Yeah.
2: Someone had to sit there and count.
0: That's a lot.
2: Each one.
0: What's really nice is when you ask it in the Google machine, it explains how it gets the answers.
1: Got it.
0: I love AI for that. Okay.
1: Yep.
0: And that, like, thank goodness, or this game would be so difficult.
1: Right.
0: Okay. Our final question is as follows. So now we're looking at Olympic-sized swimming pools, okay? How many of them, end-to-end, would it take to get from Boston to Philadelphia? How many Olympic-sized swimming pools, side-by-side, in a straight line, would it take to get from Boston to Philadelphia? If you were going to swim from Boston to Philadelphia in pools? One giant pool. How mm-hmm. many would it take mm-hmm. to make that one giant pool?
1: Mm-hmm. Gosh. I'm well, so bad. I'm so bad.
2: No, can't be worse than me.
0: Shannon just has can't. Just drawn a line on her. On her
2: all right.
0: Paper.
2: Okay.
0: Okay. Okay. All okay. Right. Okay. Hey, well, Wendy, let's start with you. Do you have a guess?
4: 9, 10.
0: 9 or 10 swimming pools?
4: Olympic size swimming pools, yeah.
0: So side by side, you think it only takes 9 or 10 pools to get from Boston all the way to Philadelphia?
1: Wendy, I'm going to tell you, I think it's 25,000.
0: Okay. All right. Okay. That's going to be closer okay. than nine, just 9 or 10. Yeah.
1: I had 425,000.
4: Then I guess 28,000.
0: Okay. Wendy's going 28,000.
2: Okay. Well, I did not go with 1 million for this answer. Oh. I went with 1,000.
0: 1,000. And Jeff's answer was 35,000. And the correct answer was 17,000.
1: Wow.
0: Yes. I'm giving it to Wendy.
1: Give it to Wendy.
0: Yeah.
1: Way to go, Wendy.
4: Yeah.
1: Wow. Thank God I didn't go with 425. I went with 25.
0: Yeah, I know.
1: That's really inaccurate. Wendy, you did it. Congratulations.
4: Thank you so much. I am so stoked.
0: Have so much fun at Lee Bryce, Wendy. Thanks for playing this morning.
4: Thank you. Love you. Love your show. Have a wonderful
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0: the news, according to Andy.
1: Well, today is the anniversary of 9/11, and we're all going to take a moment at some point today to just kind of pause, remember. You're going to be hearing stories throughout the day.
2: Absolutely.
1: Where you were at that moment. Of course, Alan Jackson reminds us so eloquently.
3: Where were you when the world stopped turning on that September day?
1: But let's take a look back to 2002. A year after the terrorist attacks, as the nation paused to reflect on the anniversary, several country stars turned in appearances and performances all around the country. Because if you remember, I mean, this is where people came. They came to country music.
2: Big time. We are
1: what brought this nation together. I'm not saying single-handedly country music did, but it was definitely a common
2: thread. It was a place, yeah.
1: Alan Jackson, Reba McEntire both appeared on NBC's Concert for America, which was taped a couple days earlier in Washington, D.C. at the Kennedy Center. Also on that day, Lone Star, Phil Vassar, and Martina McBride were all in Nashville to participate in a candlelight vigil.
4: Let freedom ring. Let the white dove sing.
1: Charlie Daniels offered a performance on the Fox News channel. Neil McCoy was at the Kansas City Royals Chicago White Sox game to sing God Bless America during the seventh inning stretch.
2: So cool.
1: Yeah, and it was, you know, not a dry in the house at any of those events, for sure. And we still look back on this day with heavy hearts.
2: If there's a memory you want to share, you can always text us, 610-660-6925. And According to Andy, is brought to you by Lundy Law, your injury lawyers.
0: Good morning. Wake up. The Andy Summers Show with Jeff Kirkchen, Donnie, and Shannon, 92.5 XTU.
1: So you're making your way into work today. Takes everything you've got, right? 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Oh, my gosh. You're stopping in for your coffee. 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

0: good morning. Hey.
1: What's happening?
0: It's the Andy Summer Show.
1: That's on me. I forgot to tell Andy we were about to go. Oh, gosh. That's me.
0: And Donnie.
2: It's gonna be me.
0: And Shannon.
3: Ooh, Shannon gets sopranos.
0: She's okay. Vibing today.
3: Yeah.
0: What a great theme song.
3: Oh my God, right?
1: Oh, iconic.
3: When he's driving down the turnpike, he goes through the toll booth and he's smoking the cigar.
0: Ah. And it's been so long that like I don't even imagine it anymore. It's just such a great song.
3: Yeah. Mm-hmm. I'm actually driving up that way and I'm going the turnpike.
0: And you're gonna get a cigar?
3: No.
0: And wear a bathrobe?
1: Well, I wouldn't put it past Donnie on that last one.
3: Challenge accepted.
1: How many bathrobes you own?
3: Four.
1: Yeah. Least surprising thing I've ever heard.
3: I'm a robesman.
0: And it's time for us to play
4: Minute to Win It.
1: Bill, obvious question. How many robes do you own?
5: Zero.
0: Yeah.
3: Bill!
0: Good for you, Bill.
3: You got to be a robesman.
1: I think I have one. And I think it was a wedding gift matching robes, and I don't know where it is. So,
0: is it like embroidered with your initials or anything?
1: Mm-hmm.
0: Nice.
1: Yeah. Okay. Just JK. Just kidding.
3: Shan, do you have a robe?
1: Two.
3: Two robes.
1: Andy, some robes?
0: Two robes.
3: Okay. So,
0: I only wear Leonard's for some reason.
3: We're going to have to wear.
1: That's cute.
3: We're going to do a robe day coming up soon.
0: Shan, okay.
3: You got to find yours.
1: I'll find it. Okay. Bill, sorry, back to you, man. Minute to win it. Sorry. You know, this whole really important game. Are you ready to win $1,000, my friend?
5: Absolutely. Today's our lucky day.
1: Today is
0: nice.
3: Our.
1: Yeah, let's do it.
3: Who's our?
5: I got, this is Bill from the Big and Heavy crew. I got Dalton with me today.
1: Let's go. Whoa. Feeling good about our friends at the Big and Heavy crew. 60 seconds, 10 questions. You get them all right, you win $1,000. What do you say if you don't know an answer?
5: Pass.
1: That's right. We'll try to get back to it if time permits. Remember, you can only pass three times during Minute to Win It. You give us an answer, we're locking it in. Are you ready to play?
5: Yes, sir.
1: All right. Andy has your questions. We start in 3, 2, 1.
0: What was the first state?
5: Delaware.
0: Which email service is owned by Microsoft?
5: Yes.
0: The Mystics, Tempo, and Dream are all teams in what league?
5: WNBA.
0: Which country invented tea?
5: China.
0: What flavor is Cointreau?
5: Purple.
0: What snack is known as Milk's favorite cookie?
5: Oreos.
0: What's the third sign of the zodiac?
5: Aquarius.
0: In what city was Ludwig van Beethoven born?
5: Hamburg.
0: Globe and Jerusalem are types of what?
5: Pass.
0: Who will host the 78th Emmy Awards?
5: Marissa Haggerty.
0: You got that one in, but we didn't get back to the ones you passed on. You did get two wrong.
5: What?
0: So Gemini is actually the third sign of the zodiac.
1: Mm-hmm.
0: And the flavor of Cointreau is not purple.
5: Ain't purple, huh?
1: It ain't purple. But that was one of our favorite guesses, maybe of all time.
0: It's so hard to keep it together when, like, you're so serious and I need to be serious and ask the next question, but that just didn't make any sense at all.
1: Yep. Yeah.
5: I said it like it was true, though, didn't I?
0: Yeah, you did. You did. So you almost pulled it off, but not quite, guys. Thanks so much for playing Minute to Win It.
5: Great. Love you. Love your show.
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1: Today's one of those days that, like, when I was going to bed last night, I said to my husband, it's a rough day, right?
2: Right.
1: Commemorating 25 years later after the 9/11 terrorist attacks, but what we want to focus on today is how amazing this country is and
2: right.
1: how everyone came together to support one another 25 years ago.
2: And so we play great music.
1: For sure.

0: 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Cameron, good morning.
1: Hi.
2: Good morning, Cameron.
1: Morning.
3: We're really excited to talk to you, Cameron. So has school started? School has started for you already, right?
1: Yeah, yesterday.
3: And you're in third grade this year?
1: Mm-hmm.
3: And how do you like your classes and your teacher?
1: I like it.
0: Make any new friends or have any old friends in your class?
1: There's a new kid in my class.
0: Oh, that's exciting. Have you invited them to sit with you at lunch or make sure that they feel included?
1: Yeah.
3: Good. It sounds like you're a good kid. What's your favorite thing about school, Cameron?
1: I don't really know. I like a lot of stuff. Well, I really like gym.
3: You know, when I was in high school, I got the gym award. So I am all about gym class. What's your favorite thing to do in gym?
1: I like playing Capture the Flag.
0: Oh, very fun. That's a good game. Capture the Flag. I was always on the blue team.
1: I'm really good at spelling.
0: Uh-oh. Really good at spelling? You know what that means, Andy. We got to do a spelling bee. Are you ready?
1: Mm-hmm.
0: Okay. Spell the word dog.
1: D-O-G.
0: Oh, my gosh.
3: That was great. But that was kind of an easy one, right?
0: Okay. We'll make things a little bit harder. Don't worry. Please spell supercalifragilisticexpialidocious.
1: I did not know that one.
0: Okay. All right. That's okay. That one was really hard. We'll meet in the middle. Can you spell summer?
1: S-U-M-M-E-R.
0: She didn't even hesitate, wow. Andy. Like, wow. I know. A genius.
3: So good. Oh, my goodness. So maybe one day we'll see you in the Scripps Spelling Bee.
0: Ooh. Mm-hmm. That would be really cool. In the meantime, before you be a Spelling Bee champion, let's have you do the weather. What do you think?
1: Mm-hmm. Gonna be pretty nice this weekend, except for Sunday, because that's when we might see some rain.
3: Good job!
0: Way to go! What a superstar we got here! Did you have fun being our weather kid, Cameron?
1: Yeah.
0: Oh, well, you did an awesome job. Thank you so much for joining us!

0: means so much to me, and I love him so much.
1: Is it your dad? It's your dad. It's your dad.
0: It is probably like kind of the only other man in my life, and that's my boyfriend, Sam. Oh.
2: Sam!
3: Hey,
1: how
3: everybody.
1: Crushed are you right now, Jeff?
0: Oh.
2: I know. That was tough. I was trying
0: man,
2: to ignore
0: I said
2: it.
0: But... man.
2: If Donnie were here, he'd be really offended.
0: No, Donnie would want to be like the teenager in my life.
1: Yeah.
2: Yeah, that's
1: he
2: true.
1: Thinks he
2: that's
1: is.
2: True. Sam, welcome.
1: Welcome
2: back.
1: Sam.
4: Thanks for having me, everybody. Excited to be on the show.
1: Oh, you're so nice. And you're so nice for waking up early and coming in so that we can have some fun with you guys today.
4: Of course, of course. Shannon asked me to be on, and I said yes, of course.
0: Yeah, no
4: got to support the girlfriend.
1: Aw. You're a good boyfriend.
2: So you guys recently just celebrated something pretty big, a milestone in your relationship.
0: Yeah, our 1 year anniversary.
1: Their first kiss.
2: Oh.
4: 1 year anniversary.
0: Oh. 1 year first anniversary.
2: Date. Those coincided.
1: Yes.
2: Yeah, they were
1: yeah,
2: both, they
1: waited,
2: both happened
1: they were
2: on the
1: like,
2: same day.
1: We're going to hold off until the 1 year anniversary before we lip lock.
2: Yeah.
0: Yeah, I think the first kiss was the next date.
4: Second date.
1: Oh.
2: Sure.
1: Oh, okay, yeah. Well. We have a list of questions, so don't give us too much information.
2: Okay. Well, my first question right off the bat is what percentage was the first kiss? Who was it 50-50? Was someone 70%? The other was 30? Oh, like,
0: literally.
2: My first kiss.
0: Okay. No, it was 50-50. So the first date, I did not let him walk me all the way home. I let him walk me halfway home because I didn't want that awkwardness of, like, do we kiss or do we not? We're at my front doorstep. And then the second date, I was like, oh, yeah, you can walk me to my front door.
1: Yes.
0: And so it was kind of like... We both know what's going to
1: happen. I'm letting you know that this is what is expected right now.
0: Right?
1: Is that how you felt, Sam?
0: You knew.
4: Of course.
0: Yeah. You knew that was going to happen.
4: I don't know if I knew.
0: You hoped.
4: But I hoped.
0: You hoped.
1: I think that's a good answer now. Is
0: yeah.
1: Yes, boy, so was good. I hoping I would get to kiss her on that second date. Yeah.
2: On that halfway to, oh, shoot. She's making me drop her off right on the side of the street.
0: Not tonight. Yeah, literally.
1: Yeah, you know what? Don't even stop, Sam. I can jump right out here.
0: I was like, you know what? We're three blocks away from my house. I'll just walk the rest of the way. Goodbye. And then you had what? An hour walk home?
4: I had a long hour walk home.
1: Oh my gosh.
4: It was a great first date, but I do vividly remember she gave me a very ambiguous answer if there was going to be a second one.
1: Shan.
4: So I was I had a very worried hour long walk home. But then I think our second date was like a couple days later after that, right?
0: It was, yes.
4: Yeah.
0: Yeah. And I knew
4: she
0: there
4: did
0: was
4: eventually
0: be.
4: Respond to my text, but she took a while.
0: Yeah.
1: Shannon!
2: Gotta leave him on red a little bit.
1: Wow.
0: Sorry.
1: Wow. All right. Well, we're going to learn more about these two with our litany of questions that we have coming up. We're going to see how well they know each other and how well each of them knows their relationship.
2: Uh-oh.
1: What's next?
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0: Summer Show with Jeff Kirkchin, Donnie, who's not here, Shannon, and Sam. Yay, Sam, yay, welcome to the show.
1: Hello, everybody. Shannon's boyfriend has joined us to celebrate their one-year anniversary, so we decided let's put them on the hot seat.
0: We've got some questions. You guys have the whiteboards, so let's get started.
2: Okay.
0: Question number one, and we covered this. We actually covered our first one when we first started talking about who made the first move. And you each agree that it was kind of a 50-50 when you went in for that first kiss, which just happened the other day from what I understand. So next question is like, who said I love you first?
1: They're writing on their whiteboards. Hopefully
0: super
1: they agree.
0: Super awkward if they're like, hasn't happened yet.
1: All right. Who did they say?
2: Ready? We'll say it at the same time. Ready? One, two, three. Sam.
0: Oh.
2: Sam did. And no, then so Shannon did after.
0: Shannon oh, did you after. Didn't.
1: You said,
0: didn't just...
1: I love you too, or?
2: Yes. Yeah.
1: Okay.
2: Yeah.
1: Or did she wait a couple days and then Shannon said, I love
3: she
1: you.
3: Texted immediately. She said it immediately.
2: Yeah. I knew we were going out to a nice dinner and it was just kind of like, I don't know. You could tell we were like missing saying it.
1: Yeah.
2: We both really wanted to say it.
0: Aww.
2: And I was like, I feel like he's going to say it tonight. And he did.
0: Yay.
2: And then you were like, back. I was like, oh, thank God.
0: Thank goodness.
2: Because I'm sick of saying, I really, really like you. I really, really like you.
1: Yeah. That's so
0: cute. You forget about that when you've been in a relationship for so long.
1: Yeah.
0: Right?
2: Yeah. How many
0: like, I drunkenly told my husband that I love him, and I didn't have any recollection of
1: Uh-oh.
0: It. So he claims that I said it first.
1: Yeah. My wife said it accidentally on the phone.
0: Yeah.
1: And she
0: said,
1: all right, love you. Bye.
0: That's what I did.
1: Yeah. She called me back and goes, I didn't say that. You didn't hear that. But I did not mean it. But it's like, it's okay. It's okay.
0: It's out there. It's out there now. Okay. Which one of you is more romantic? Sam and Shannon?
1: I have to say, I give them a lot of credit. From stories I've heard from Shannon, they both are very heartfelt when it comes to gifts,
0: thoughtful,
1: that stuff.
0: For sure.
1: All right, let's see.
2: Okay, I said both of us.
3: I said Shannon.
2: Aww. I don't think that's
3: Shannon's
2: true.
3: Very thoughtful her gifts and her little things that she does for me, I feel like. Maybe I'll plan the nice romantic dinner out, but I feel like Shannon is better at the little things in the relationship.
2: Okay.
1: All right, this is getting too cute. That. Who is more jealous? Let's get down to brass tacks. You know what I mean? It's getting dirty. Yeah.
0: So they have to erase their first one, and now they're...
1: Clearly. Shannon can't write both.
0: I know. Sam is, like, taking a while
1: no
0: before
1: more bolts.
2: Ready? One, two, three.
3: Shannon.
1: Oh!
0: Wow! Is there a story here?
2: No. I think I just make little jokes sometimes.
1: Who was that talking to you?
2: Or is there a story?
3: There's no story. I just feel like I'm much more like... You're amazing and perfect and gorgeous, and I love you. And you're like, whoa, blah, blah, blah, blah, blah. Like sometimes.
2: Yeah, Sam.
1: They're so cute.
3: But all good things.
1: They are so cute.
0: That is really sweet. Okay, last one for this round. Okay.
1: Yep.
0: What is the most ridiculous thing that you two disagree about?
3: Ooh.
2: Oh, what do we disagree about?
1: You know what? Why don't you two think about it?
0: Okay.
1: Why don't you two think about it?
3: That's a tough question.
1: All right. This is the fun of it. Don't worry. You guys will stick through this. I promise. What is the one thing you guys disagree about or the most ridiculous thing? That's next.

0: Sandy Summer Show with Jeff Kirkchin, Shannon, and Sam today. Donnie's out, and Sam isn't necessarily, like, guest producing, as Donnie would be, but we are having some fun with the two of you as you celebrate your one-year anniversary. Congratulations, by the way.
1: Thank you, guys. Thank you.
0: We'd like to thank Sam as well, because Shannon has just been such a joy since you two started dating.
2: Yes.
3: Happy to do my part.
0: Yeah,
2: this is true.
0: We appreciate you. So when we last left you, I had asked the question, what's the most ridiculous thing that you've ever disagreed about?
1: Okay. I said making the bed because I don't like how Sam makes the bed. He kind of just throws the blanket on top of the bed and...
3: Throw the blanket on,
0: seems
3: it's me.
0: Like a teenager.
3: What are you talking about?
0: Seems like a young man
1: answer. Well, then there's stuff under the bed sometimes.
3: Well,
1: like,
3: I mean, you can't see it. Doesn't count.
2: Wow.
1: So there
2: that
1: you
2: sounds
1: go.
2: Like a man. I mean, I got to say,
1: sure.
2: you're not wrong.
1: What we disagree
2: you're not
1: about.
2: Wrong.
3: I wrote the grocery store because I take a very... let's say, laissez-faire attitude at the grocery store.
2: Right,
3: and
2: right.
3: I like to go in. I like to peruse. I like to take my time. I
1: no
3: like
1: list.
3: To see what's on sale. I
0: because
3: like to
0: you
3: see
0: like
3: what's
0: to cook.
3: Going on. I just, you know, I enjoy the grocery store and I want to see what kind of cool new things they got that
0: You
3: day.
0: And I are like-minded in that way. I'm that person. I pop my earbuds in. I refuse to let anyone bother me, right?
3: Yeah.
0: Like, I'm not going to be bothered
3: exactly.
0: by how crowded it is or whatever. I'm just going to go. I'm going to look at everything. I'm going to put some recipes together in my mind while I'm grabbing some
3: 100%.
0: Stuff.
3: 100%. I don't know what I'm going to buy when I go in. Oh, it could be anything. But
0: so
3: Shannon is very... We have a list, and we got to check off the list, and we got to get in there, and we got to get out as quick as possible.
1: It's a race against the clock for
2: wow. Shan, I'm exactly like you. Emily will text me a list. I'll put it in my notes app and then add the little things I can check off.
1: Yeah.
2: And then check. That's how detailed. I can't just look at I have to check them off.
0: Yes.
2: Or else I'm going to forget.
1: Yep.
0: Yeah. Wow.
3: So we disagree about that.
0: All right. I mean, you don't have to go together, though. You guys know that, right? You don't have to do that together.
3: That is true, but we like going to the grocery store together. So I feel like that's where the problem is.
2: Right.
1: We just like being together.
0: Interesting.
2: They're so cute. They're so cute.
0: Okay. So is that the thing that drives you crazy about each other, or is there something else? What is the thing that your partner does that drives you absolutely crazy, but really maybe you'd miss them doing it?
2: Right.
0: If they didn't do it anymore.
1: I have an answer for that.
0: Oh.
2: All right.
3: I've got an answer.
2: Yeah. Go ahead, Sam. Why don't you read yours while Sam writes his down?
1: Sam is a messy chef.
0: Okay.
1: Mm. He's a great chef. But he is a messy chef, and I'm often sous chef, so I'm usually like scattering around to him, cleaning up his mess afterwards, and sometimes I'm like, oh, why would you put that dirty spatula right on the countertop and not like lay it so it doesn't touch anything else? But I would miss that because then I wouldn't have anyone to cook me very nice meals.
2: Oh, okay. That's very sweet.
3: That's
2: true.
3: Nice. That's sweet. I'll
2: He's an
3: it.
2: Artist at work.
0: Yes.
1: Yeah. He is.
3: Yes. I mean, I like to cook, but I don't like to clean.
1: No, I'll clean. That's fine.
3: I wrote Shannon's sleeping position because Shannon likes to sleep diagonally on the bed. And I have very little space when we go to bed. But
2: we've never heard this
3: and
2: before.
3: And I would miss it if she wasn't
2: Which
3: there.
2: Which part is the head diagonal on the opposite
3: the
2: side
3: head
2: of the
3: is
2: bed?
3: On the diagonal on the opposite side, and then her feet
0: so
3: are like touching
0: feet.
3: The opposite corner.
1: Yeah.
3: And I have a little like 25% of the bed that I got to
0: so
3: curl
0: funny.
3: Up into.
1: Yes, I do that. I like to sleep diagonal. And but
0: She's
1: I,
0: so small.
1: My It's just like my feet just like are gravitate towards your feet. And I think that's cute.
3: It's cute.
1: Yeah.
3: I would miss it.
1: Or
3: I said
1: is it
3: I would
1: because
3: miss
1: I'm
3: it.
1: Trying to take some blanket back?
0: Oh
3: yeah. She recently
2: Seeing
3: told me
2: some fingers
3: I'm a blanket
2: being pointed.
3: Stealer.
2: Wow.
0: Okay.
2: All right, so I have a question to see how well Sam knows, or Shan knows. Nope, Sam knows Shan. Sorry, they're
0: okay.
2: so hard to organize
0: Distinguish,
2: here.
0: Distinguish, yeah.
2: Shannon, I want you to write on your whiteboard, you too, Sam.
3: Okay.
2: Shannon's dream SNL host and musical guest. Okay, so the host and the musical guest, I'm requiring them to be different people because sometimes you can be host and musical
0: right,
2: guest.
0: And that's a cop-out if you write that down.
2: Because I also know some answers for Shan. She loves some music artists that can do both. So I need a host and a musical guest.
0: So just to, while they're writing, Shannon and Sam are celebrating their one-year anniversary together. And we like Sam. He's been on vacation with all of us.
2: Yes, he has.
0: We've gone to Disney. We like hanging out with him. So we thought it's time now to share Sam with the Andy Summer Squad.
1: It's getting very intense.
2: Sam, Shan, what did we write?
1: Okay, who do you want to go first?
2: Shan, go first.
0: I forget the question. What was the question?
2: Dream SNL host and musical guest.
1: Okay, I just said Miley Cyrus, Taylor Swift. They can either host and musical guest or they can switch off. But those two women are who I'm like so excited to see.
2: Sam.
1: On SNL.
3: I wrote for musical guest, Miley Cyrus.
2: Yeah.
3: Wow. Because I know she loves Miley Cyrus.
0: Yes.
3: And then for host, I wrote Conan O'Brien. We talked about it last night or two nights ago. Yeah.
1: Oh, we were making our SNL predictions.
0: Shannon loves SNL.
2: She does.
0: Big, big fan, and clearly also loves Sam, who loves her.
2: So
0: which
2: cute.
0: Is so sweet.
2: Good job, guys.
1: Thank you.
4: Good morning. Wake up. 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XTU.
0: So I'm in the studio today, but normally I'm doing the show from home, and my husband overheard me talking about A1 Garage and how excited we were to have gotten a new garage door from A1 Garage
2: for your 24th wedding anniversary.
0: Yes.
2: Which is, everybody needs to know, that's what you get.
0: That is the traditional gift, is the new garage door.
2: 24.
0: Yeah. So keep that in mind. But he said, hey, next time you talk about A1, obviously, their service was amazing. Obviously, like when they came, everything soup to nuts has been fantastic. He said, but the thing that he loves most about our new garage door, after living in our house for 20 years, is that the mice were able to get in. And now that the weather's getting cooler, now's the time when the mice would find their way into our garage, set up camp in anything that we had in the garage. Mm-hmm. 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

0: This is the news, according to Andy.
1: So today is the 25th anniversary of the 9/11 attacks on the United States, and it's a tough day. Like, I know that I cry at the drop of a hat, but, you know, living through it, I remember being on the air that day and just the terror of not understanding what was happening. No one did at first, right? Like, we're watching TV and the coverage of the first plane that hit, and then before you know it, we're watching live TV and watching the second plane hit the other tower, and kind of like, what, like, it, your brain just can't even conceive it, what could possibly be going on. But it was interesting because, Shan, like, when you came in this morning, we were talking, and you were what, like three?
2: Yeah, like three or four.
1: Yeah.
2: So I'll admit, I have no memory of that day. You know, obviously, I'm that young, so even if I did remember, I'm too young to have that memory.
1: Sure.
2: And I'm sure the adults in my life also protected me from,
1: of course,
2: anything that I saw that morning. So learning about it in school growing up, it was already like very much an anniversary every year.
1: Right.
2: And you remember this. And then it wasn't until I really became an adult where I started discovering some documentaries and just like real footage and real audio from that day, news coverage, where it really hit me what happened to our country. And I can't imagine, Andy, like the people that do have that memory of that day or were personally affected from it and living with that every year.
1: So my parents, and I've told this story before, but like my parents were on a cross-country flight that morning from Pennsylvania. They were going to, they were going to do a cruise, an Alaskan cruise. So they were on their way cross-country. So as news is coming in that, you know, these planes were hijacked and they were cross-country planes because they were full of fuel. And it was like, this could have been my mom and dad's plane, right? Like, so you just don't know. And I'm trying, and at the time we reported news because that's where no one had this on their internet, on their phones like we do now. So it was like, we had to report all this. And I'm trying to remember feeling like I needed to be professional. But at the same time, inside I was broken, not knowing, A, like just being terrified of what was actually happening, but having a personal connection to it as well.
3: Right. And that's the scariest part. So many people remember those things. So I grew up about 20 miles from the Pentagon. So a lot of family that I grew up around worked in and around D.C. So when we were in elementary school and we shut down and heard of an attack in D.C. was our biggest fear.
1: Sure.
3: You know, we talk about New York, of course, as we should. And, you know, you talk about Flight 93 that came down in Pennsylvania. But, you know, for us, the Pentagon was by far the scariest moment. And, you know, my mom was traveling as well. She wasn't on a plane, thankfully, at the time. So she didn't come home for days.
1: Right.
3: She
1: didn't know.
3: She couldn't rent a car because everyone was renting cars.
1: Yep.
3: Try to go home somewhere. So she just thankfully was with her sister in Atlanta. So like she was able to stay there. But my dad picked us up when the all clear was at least okay to pick up your kids. We were stuck in school for a while. But I remember the teachers crying who had husbands or wives who worked in D.C. very scared as to what was going to happen next. And I think the beauty that came out of this, if there's any silver lining, is how our country felt so close and united in the weeks, months, and years, quite frankly, after. Because we said, we got to put our differences aside because right now we are one. That we are the United States of America and we have to stay and stick together.
1: And I think that, right, like if there's anything to take away, like you said, Jeff, like that's it. And now, right now, when we see our nation being divided for so many different reasons, right? Like now's the time to remember, you know, when it hit the fan, we all came together and that's possible. It's possible for that to happen again. It's possible for us to all come together and be united again because we are the United States. Like that's what we're supposed to be. So, okay, soapbox. So our hats off and our love and undying support to everyone who ran toward that danger that day. And I know outcomes were not, you know, pleasant for so many. But, you know, you are always in our hearts.
3: We want you to join us today at 8:46 for a moment of silence that will be national, by the way. Nationally, a moment of silence today on the Andy Summer Show, 8:46.
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0: We don't know where he is.
1: Oh, I like it. It is suspicious. And Shannon!
0: That's just a wheel sound effect.
1: She's just a prize wheel, that girl.
0: Yeah. I thought it was going to be like a Wheel of Fortune type vibe, but I guess not. All right.
1: Well, I mean, it kind of was, but yeah. And it's time for us to play
2: Minute to Win It!
0: We need Donnie back. Jen, good morning!
3: Hi, good morning!
1: Hi, Jen! How are you?
3: You made it through!
1: Yay!
3: I'm good. Friday.
0: Friday. Okay. All right, Jen, listen. You're going to have 60 seconds, 10 questions. You get them all right, you win $1,000. What do you say if you don't know an answer?
3: Pass.
0: That's right. We'll try to get back to it if time permits. Remember, you can only pass 3 times during Minute to Win It. You give us an answer, we're locking it in. Are you ready to play?
3: Yeah.
0: All right, Andy, are you ready with them questions?
1: Yes.
0: All right, let's rock and roll. Lock and load. Minute to Win It starts in 3, 2, 1.
1: What did the crocodile swallow in Peter Pan?
3: A clock.
1: What is the colored part of the human eye called?
3: Pass.
1: What is the third sign of the zodiac?
3: Gemini.
1: Globe and Jerusalem are types of what?
3: Pass.
1: Which email service is owned by Microsoft?
3: Outlook.
1: What is Chandler's last name on Friends?
3: Bing.
1: What flavor is Cointreau?
3: Orange.
1: In what city was Ludwig van Beethoven born?
3: Bonn.
1: What planet has the most gravity?
3: Earth.
1: How many years since the 9/11 terror attacks?
3: 25.
1: What is the colored part of the human eye called?
3: Iris.
1: Globe and Jerusalem are types of what?
3: Artichoke.
1: Oh, got it in after the buzzer.
0: Mm-hmm.
1: Artichoke. And you did get one wrong.
0: Yeah.
1: Most gravity is on Jupiter, not on Earth.
3: Oh, man.
0: And also Hotmail, I do believe.
1: Yeah, but I mean, I feel like Microsoft Outlook, I mean, I think that we could have accepted that one.
0: Yeah, for sure.
1: Yeah. Yeah. So, Jen, I'm so sorry that we don't have $1,000 for you this morning. You were so close.
3: Oh, it's a summer, but I was closer than before.
0: Yeah.
1: Oh, gosh. Awesome. All right. Well, next time we're getting all 10, girlfriend. Thanks so much for playing Minute to Win It.
3: Thank you. Love you. Love your show.
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1: So the CMA nominations were announced yesterday.
2: That's right, they were.
1: We've got to cover that. We haven't talked about that yet this morning, so we'll talk about that coming up.
2: And also, we were playing great music throughout the morning to remember the 25th anniversary of 9/11, including what I believe to be, there's so many great songs, but this one I think spells it out perfectly.

0: The Andy Summers Show is ready to pour you a cup of joy.
1: We are joyful this morning, Jeffrey Kirkchen.
2: Yeah, we're so joyful. Woo!
1: Why are we so joyful? Because CMA nominations were announced yesterday.

0: and Cody Johnson the fall.
1: Wait a minute. Back up. Single of the year. All those women.
0: Yeah.
1: That's so incredible.
0: Yes. Yes, it is. Ella is also up for Album of the Year, as well as Kacey Musgraves, Luke Combs, Parker McCollum, and Zach Top.
1: Okay.
0: Song of the Year, Ella, Be Her, and Shoes in Texas.
1: Both of them, wow.
0: Megan Maroney, Beautiful Things, Kacey Musgraves, Dry Spell. Again, all women, and then Stephen Wilson Jr.'s song, Gary, which is an amazing song.
1: Oh, love that.
0: Ella, no surprise, also up for Female Vocalist of the Year, along with Miranda, Megan Maroney, Kacey Musgraves, Lainey Wilson. So she's not, Ella is not eligible to be nominated for Male Vocalist of the Year.
1: She did not.
0: So those nominations went to Luke Combs, Cody Johnson, Chris Stapleton, Zach Top, Stephen Wilson Jr.
1: Wow.
0: Yeah. I mean, wow. She is, interestingly enough, Musical Event of the Year. Oh, there it is. I Can't Love You Anymore. Ella Langley and Morgan Wallen. I was
1: You're
0: like,
1: what? Oh, she's not in that. Oh,
0: how
1: no,
0: is
1: she
0: that
1: is.
0: Song not Music Video of the Year? She was in Texas. I mean, really, she is just amazing. So.
1: She really is incredible. So we're so excited for the CMAs.
0: Yeah.
1: Noms are out. Lots of ladies love. I wish Shannon were in here right now because she'd be freaking out.
0: I know.
1: But Taylor Swift could take home a CMA this year, which would be really, really special.
0: It looks like she's going to be there too because she immediately responded like that she's back. So I think that we're going to see her at the award show.
1: And remember what we were saying, that country album, we really think it's happening.
0: Yeah, could be.
1: Let's make it happen. Ah!
2: 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Coming up next.
1: Hey, Friday!
0: Oh, my goodness.
1: Oh, my gosh. All right, listen. We've got the friendly feud.
0: Yes, we do.
1: We're going to play Willie Nelson tickets on the line. It's all coming up next.
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1: That's

0: It only makes sense that when we're giving you tickets to see Willie Nelson and Family, we play Family Feud to get you there. See what I did there?
1: I mean, we got to do it, right?
0: Gotta do it. Let's play the feud. Give us a call right now if you want to score your tickets.
1: 610-660-6925. Good luck. I mean, this is one of the most fun games we get to play.
0: Yeah.
1: Honestly. And I've had so much fun doing it.
0: Pressure's really off of the summer squad on this one.
1: And on Shan. And me too, but like
0: mostly,
1: really on
0: mostly Shan.
1: Shan,
0: yeah.

0: feud, y'all.
1: Let's play the feud.
0: Let's do it.
2: All right. So this is the friendly feud, which means the Karen, the pressure's not really on you, my friend. Good morning, Karen.
3: Good morning.
0: Good morning, Karen. Woo. Okay. So we're going to have a lot of fun with you this morning. I hope you're ready for that.
3: Oh, I am. Mm-hmm.
0: I've done the hard work. I've interviewed the 100 people. I've got their top answers on the board for each of the questions that I will be asking Jeff and Shannon, who are going to be trying to get the number one given answer for each question.
2: Okay.
0: Now, Karen, they'll give their answers, and then you can tell us which one you think is number one, or maybe you have a better idea. We'll go through about three questions, and we'll see how we all do. Does that sound good?
3: Okay.
0: Awesome. Jeff and Shannon, question number one. Jeff, I'll have you answer first.
2: Thank you.
0: What is one thing your parents tell you not to waste?
2: Don't waste your food.
0: Don't waste your food. Okay, that's on the board.
4: I'm going to say don't waste your money.
0: Don't waste your money.
3: Ooh.
0: Also on the board. So, Karen, what do you think? Food, money, or do you have one of your own? I will tell you, neither is the number one answer.
2: Wow.
0: Though both are on the board.
2: I think I know it now.
3: I don't know. I say both to my kids all the time. Don't waste your... Maybe time?
0: Time.
3: Don't waste your time.
0: Also on the board, Karen, but that one's in at number three.
2: Whoa.
4: What?
3: Oh...
0: Jeff's answer of don't waste your, what did you say?
2: Food.
0: Food. Yep, that's number four. So food four, time three. Actually, food didn't even make it, but it seems like it should have. So that's why I lied.
2: Thank
0: actually,
2: you,
0: four was life. Don't waste your life.
2: Don't waste your life.
0: Don't waste your time. Wow. Number three, don't waste your money. Number two.
4: Don't waste, I can't even, I don't know.
0: Don't waste water.
4: Oh.
0: Don't waste the water. I say it to my kids all the time when they turn on
2: running,
0: the shower and then they like go and play video games. And Leonard's like, I'm just waiting for it to warm up. I was like, dude, that was 30 minutes ago.
2: Yeah, you can't even see into the mirror. It's so foggy.
0: I know.
2: Come on.
0: Okay. All right. So new question.
2: Okay.
0: Shannon, we'll start with you this time. Where are you told to use your inside voice?
4: You use your inside voice in...
2: Hey, watch it.
4: In church.
0: Church made the list.
2: In school.
0: In school made the list. Yeah. Classroom, school.
2: Okay, yeah.
0: We'll go with that. Karen, neither one was the number one answer.
2: Jeez, she's rough today.
3: The library?
0: Library number one.
2: Yeah.
0: Good job.
2: Yeah. Way to go, Karen.
0: All right, one more question. We'll see if Jeff can get the point on this one.
2: Probably not.
0: I mean, probably not. Besides a pen and pencil, Jeffrey, name something people use to write.
2: Besides a pen and pencil, a computer?
0: A computer.
2: Like a typing.
0: A keyboard.
2: Yeah,
0: a
2: keyboard.
4: Oh.
0: The number one answer.
2: Let's go!
0: All right, we have so many winners.
2: Thank you. Thank
4: really
2: you, everybody.
4: Really thinking outside the box. I was going to say, like, Sharpie.
0: Yeah. Crayon. Marker was number three. Crayon number four. Karen, can you guess what number two was?
3: Chalk?
0: Yes!
2: Way to go, Karen!
0: You guys are so good.
2: And Karen's a winner. Congratulations!
3: Woo! Thank you.
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0: You know what nobody beats, Jeff?
2: What?
0: A Jeff deal.
2: A Jeff deal. Nobody beats a Jeff deal.
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2: Mm-hmm. 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
0: Yeah, yeah.
2: But the deals he has are unbelievable on the VW.
0: And I'll tell you what, I'm driving an Atlas right now.
2: Mm-hmm.
0: I love it.
2: It's beautiful.
0: I love my Atlas. I really do. All roads lead to destination downtown because Jeff D'Ambrosio knows getting behind the wheel of your vehicle is really important. You want to feel comfortable. You want to feel safe.
2: Yep.
0: You want to make sure that your kids are safe and that all everybody else's kids are safe, right? 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
2: Yeah, the Atlas is great, the Tiguan, like all that they have to offer. I'm telling you, it's waiting for you. All roads lead to Destination Downingtown, because if you want it for less,
0: you gotta see Jeff.
2: Go jeffvw.com.

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9: Yep.
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10: 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Like, hey, look, here's my baseball card collection. You can show them that too.
9: You know what? 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
9: Honestly, we got a great garage door that works beautifully. 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
10: That's a big thing.
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9: Because Bob Ross is my litmus test. 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
9: and you do not like my dog, you are not welcome at my house.
10: I do not like you.
9: Right, exactly. It's just that
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9: It's
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0: Okay, so good morning. It's the Andy Summer Show, and it is the 25th anniversary of 9/11.
1: Yeah.
0: And, like, I can't help it. Just saying that out loud, like, I'm fine until the words come out of my mouth, and then I tear up because I remember it, even though it was 25 years ago. I remember being on the air and being so confused and, you know, as so many of us were, like, what is going on? But it was also one of those days that you talk to people you never spoke to before because everyone had this one huge thing in common, mm-hmm. right? And it was this horrible, horrible thing. But still, it beautifully brought our country together in a way that I don't think anyone ever expected.
1: So today we pause to remember the nearly 3,000 lives lost on September 11th, 2001, to honor the heroes who ran toward the danger, the families who carry their memory, and a nation that came together in the days that followed. 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

0: We don't know where he is.
1: Oh, I like it. It is suspicious. And Shannon!
0: That's just a wheel sound effect.
1: She's just a prize wheel, that girl.
0: Yeah. I thought it was going to be like a Wheel of Fortune type vibe, but I guess not. All right.
1: Well, I mean, it kind of was, but yeah. And it's time for us to play
2: Minute to Win It!
0: We need Donnie back. Jen, good morning!
3: Hi, good morning.
1: Hi, Jen. How are you?
3: You made it through.
1: Yay.
3: I'm good. Friday.
0: Okay. All right, Jen, listen. You're going to have 60 seconds, 10 questions. You get them all right, you win $1,000. What do you say if you don't know an answer?
3: Pass.
0: That's right. We'll try to get back to it if time permits. Remember, you can only pass 3 times during Minute to Win It. You give us an answer, we're locking it in. Are you ready to play?
3: Yeah.
0: All right, Andy, are you ready with them questions?
1: Yes.
0: All right, let's rock and roll. Lock and load. Minute to Win It starts in 3, 2, 1.
1: What did the crocodile swallow in Peter Pan?
3: A clock.
1: What is the colored part of the human eye called?
3: Pass.
1: What is the third sign of the zodiac?
3: Gemini.
1: Globe and Jerusalem are types of what?
3: Pass.
1: Which email service is owned by Microsoft?
3: Outlook.
1: What is Chandler's last name on Friends?
3: Bing.
1: What flavor is Cointreau?
3: Orange.
1: In what city was Ludwig van Beethoven born?
3: Bonn.
1: What planet has the most gravity?
3: Earth.
1: How many years since the 9/11 terror attacks?
3: 25.
1: What is the colored part of the human eye called?
3: Iris.
1: Globe and Jerusalem are types of what?
3: Artichoke. Oh,
1: got it in after the buzzer.
0: Mm-hmm.
1: Artichoke. And you did get one wrong.
0: Yeah.
1: Most gravity is on Jupiter, not on Earth.
3: Oh,
0: and also Hotmail, I do believe.
1: Yeah, but I mean, I feel like Microsoft Outlook. I mean, I think that we could have
0: give
1: accepted
0: that one.
1: Yeah,
0: for sure.
1: Yeah. Yeah. So, Jen, I'm so sorry that we don't have $1,000 for you this morning. You were so close.
3: It's a bummer, but I was closer than before.
0: Yeah.
1: Oh, gosh. Awesome. All right. Well, next time, we're getting all 10, girlfriend. Thanks so much for playing Minute to Win It.
3: Thank you. Love you. Love your show.
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1: It's a heavy day for all of us today as we look back at the past 25 years for the 9/11 terror attacks and just what they did to and for our country. Right. I will put it that way because I think that there was good that came out of it. Was it worth it? No, I will never say that, but there is some good that came out of it.
2: Some strength that came, some for sure. Passion for our military, and nobody held that passion more than the late, great Toby Keith. And what a great song to play today. Yeah.

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2: You ready to get to drinking, Jeff?
3: Oh, I love this song, Andy. It's
2: Do
3: so
2: you?
3: Good.
2: Yeah. I don't think I've heard it yet.
3: Zach John King. You're going to love it. Okay. I promise.

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1: Listen up.
2: Yeah.
1: If you're a homeowner.
2: I am.
1: Or a builder.
2: I can't build anything.
1: Well, you're one of those two. You're one of those two,
2: I'm
1: right? You're a homeowner. Okay, we'll start there.
2: Okay.
1: Homeowner Andy.
2: Yeah.
1: If you're thinking about a new deck, railing, or fence.
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0: It's the Andy Summer Show. Listen, I know you ladies don't exactly follow sports the way maybe Donnie and I do.
1: I appreciate a sport. I'll leave it at that.
0: Have you heard about the sandwich that's taking over the sports world right now?
1: No.
2: No.
0: Yeah, the U.S. Open features a sandwich that costs $38.
1: Oh, my gosh.
2: What? Is it covered in caviar or something?
0: But people are buying this. Lines stretching 20 minutes deep to get this sandwich. The sandwich features prime rib, onions, aioli, and provolone, and it comes from Salt Hank, the viral cooking creator who opened up a shop in the West Village of New York, you know, Salt Guy.
1: Okay.
0: Yeah, Salt Bay. Yeah. So this is where it's kind of coming from, but $38 for a sandwich to is crazy.
1: That is a lot.
0: Now, if a place were to open up a specialty hoagie, sandwich, sub, whatever you want to call it, and call it the Andy, call it the Shannon, call it the Jeff, what is on your signature sandwich that you would build?
2: I know immediately.
1: You do?
2: And this is, I gotta say, I hate this conversation because I am starving right now.
1: Oh, this is a very hungry time of day for us. Yeah.
2: And I am just gonna make myself even hungrier. Okay. My sandwich would be called the Shanwich.
0: The Shanwich.
1: That's not fair.
0: So
1: she's
0: good.
1: Got
0: she
1: the
0: even
1: best
0: has
1: name.
0: A name for
1: I know.
0: It.
2: Sourdough bread.
1: Okay.
2: Pesto.
1: Yeah.
2: Prosciutto. Salami, mozzarella cheese, mm-hmm. and then tomato, maybe some basil or lettuce, and then balsamic.
0: Mm.
2: And then you close that baby right up, cut it down the middle, and that is my sandwich.
0: That's your sandwich. Andy, what's the andwich?
1: The andwich.
2: The andwich?
1: Thank you.
0: The andwich.
1: I like it. So my andwich would be, it would be an open face sandwich.
0: Okay.
1: Okay. And I, for as much as I love an open face turkey sandwich with like all the trimmings, it's probably my favorite sandwich.
0: Mm.
1: It's so overdone. And like everyone already has one on their menu that has a name associated with it.
0: Sure.
1: So I'm doing my own thing here.
0: Okay.
1: So this will be an open face sandwich. So we're looking at some toasted bread, perhaps some nice artisan garlic white loaf. Mm. Okay. We're going to have some avocado on there. And I love some hard boiled eggs.
2: Ooh.
1: A little dash of some tomatoes on there we're also going to put. We're going to grate some Parmesan cheese.
2: Yum.
1: And we're going to have a little sprinkle of cayenne pepper.
0: Yum.
1: And some mayonnaise.
0: The
1: mayonnaise.
0: Wow.
1: Mayonnaise first, then the avocado.
0: The
1: then, yeah, and then all the things just piled on top. And you can't sandwich it. You have to because otherwise it's too big. And this way you get two nice open face sandwiches.
0: I love that. I love the style of your sandwich,
1: thanks,
0: too. Very unique. Me, I don't know if you guys know this about me. This is big, groundbreaking. I love a chicken cordon bleu.
1: Really?
0: I love a chicken cordon bleu. I discovered it weirdly late in my life, like in my 20s. Like, I didn't even know it existed. I went to a sandwich shop, and they were like, oh, yeah, we can, like, a chicken cordon bleu sandwich. And I'm looking at the ingredients, I'm like, this is everything.
1: I've never had it as a sandwich.
0: Yeah. So I like a chicken. And now I've had it as a meal, too, like a
1: right,
0: dinner.
1: Right, because you just kind of roll it all together.
0: Right.
1: And then sometimes they bread it and fry it.
0: And that's so bomb.
1: Sure.
0: Chicken cordon bleu sandwich would be the Jeffrey
1: sandwich.
0: You
1: got to describe this for us.
0: So you kind of put the ham and the breaded chicken.
1: Yeah.
0: Like ham first, breaded chicken, cheese melted over the top of both of them. So it's kind of like the chicken is hidden.
1: Of course.
0: Underneath there. Throw some honey mustard on there.
1: Oh, my.
0: Tiny bit of oregano seasoning. Okay. I mean, like the weird, like just like bang.
1: Yeah.
0: Just like brush it over the oregano.
1: Yeah. Just introduce the oregano to the sandwich. Hey, you guys should meet.
0: Yeah.
1: Okay, thanks. And then just send it away.
0: And then you can do anything from there. I've had it with avocado, which I still think I just love it. I could
1: put avocado on
0: any sandwich,
1: there.
0: And it's so good. If it doesn't get too big, I would do avocado or you could do lettuce tomato. But like just in general, chicken cordon bleu sandwich with honey mustard, a little bit of oregano seasoning. On a nice roll, just a good.
1: I'm here for this.
2: Yeah.
0: Toasted up.
1: You should open a sandwich shop.
0: Woo.
2: Now, would your sandwich be called Jeff Cordon Bleu or Blue or Chicken Cordon Jeff?
0: There it is. Chicken Cordon Jeff. I like that.
2: There we go. You can purchase all these items at the Andy Summer Show Sandwich Shop.
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1: All right, Jeff.
0: All right, son.
1: Let's talk about our other friend, Jeff, shall we?
0: Jeff. The other Jeff in your life.
1: Yes.
0: I'm no longer jealous of because now that I've gotten to know him a little bit, I see how fantastic
1: he is.
0: He's
1: a great guy.
0: Yeah, he really is.
1: I love Jeff D'Ambrosio. Mm-hmm. He's incredibly generous. He's so thoughtful and amazing. But what I love, one of the things that I love most about him, aside from having like a great, you know, getting a great deal and having a great service department and having like all the vehicles and all the things, is that he gives back to the community. And that means so much to me because it's a community that I live in.
0: Yep.
1: So I love when I see him making huge check donations to some of the nonprofits in and around the Downingtown area. It's fantastic.
0: Yeah. It really is important. And you want to know that you're being taken care of. That's why you always send family and friends.
1: Absolutely.
0: So many people there.
1: And I mean, you. I've sent you there.
0: Sent me there. And it's fantastic. It's so, so great. And Jeff D., you got to check out all that they have at Destination Downingtown. Any sort of vehicle you would need, any member of the family, any age, can be taken care of at
1: They've
0: Jeff
1: got
0: D.
1: it for you. Yeah. Check them out today at GoJeffAuto.com. Because if you want it for less,
0: you got to see Jeff.
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Hi there. Brian McKay in for Jen Scordo, who's heading back from Disney World. And guess what? You could be there. All the dates inside the next 10 on XTU.

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It's Private K in for Jen Scordo, and he's got a brand new album set to drop September 25th called Silver Sands Marina. And you'll find this song on this album. It's Kenny Chesney. Carry On, XTU.

0: Philly's Country Station 92.5 XTU, and she is going to be coming to the Met in January. Stella Lefty and Boston. One more chance for you to win your ticket. See Stella Lefty happening later on this afternoon. I'm Brian McKay, hanging out with you, filling in for Jen Scordo, who is making tracks back to Philly after a long, fun week at Walt Disney World. And we have chances for you to qualify to win your trip to Disney World. Going to be coming up all next week on 92.5 XTU. Something else going to be coming up this weekend. 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

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It's Private K filling in for Jen Scordo. You know, it's going to be a very busy weekend, so I'll tell you what I'm going to do. I'm going to get the giveaways early with your Sugarland tickets. Going to be coming up sometime before noon on XTU.

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1: Never forget 9/11. 25 years later. It's Alan Jackson on Philly's Country Station 92.5 XTU. Got Sugarland tickets going to be coming up inside the next 10. In the meantime, these guys are going to be coming to town to the Met in October. It's Dan and Shay. Here's Say So.

0: Billy's Country Station 92.5X to you, and he's going to be making tracks to Lincoln Financial Field in 2027. Saturday, April 24th, it's Luke Combs, Ain't No Love in Oklahoma. It's Brian McKay hanging out with you in the city of brotherly love, filling in for Jen Skurdo, and giving away a lot of stuff happening right about now. In fact, let's go to the phones. Hi, XTU, how you doing?
1: How you doing? Am I caller 25?
0: You are going to see Sugarland at Santander Arena.
1: Awesome. Thank you so much.
0: And I want to congratulate Karen Bauman of Trevo is going to be seeing Sugarland Saturday, November 14th at Santander Arena, and tickets are on sale at Ticketmaster.com. And we got a lot more giveaways going to be happening. In fact, coming up during the XTU commercial free lunch, we've got some live comedy in the form of Bert Kreischer coming to the Met October 9th. And I got your tickets going to be coming up between noon and 1 on 92.5.
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It's Brian McKay filling in for Jen Scorder on the XTU commercial free lunch. And could you use a little good laugh? We got your tickets to see Burt Kreischer Friday, October 9th at the Met. And it's going to be coming up later on this hour. Another

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Philly's Country Station 92.5 XTU. It's Brian McKay filling in for Jen Scardo, who's heading back from Walt Disney World after broadcasting live all this past week. And you could be there as well. Make sure you're listening. 9, 1, and 4 for your chance to qualify to win.

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Valley's Country Station 92.5 XTU, commercial-free lunch in progress. And coming up, I got your ticket seat, Bert Kreischer, for some live comedy Friday, October 9th at the Met. Listen to the cue to call in and win. It'll be coming up right after Riley Green. Here's Think As You Drunk on 92.5.

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0: 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It's Private K filling in for Jen Scordo on the XTU commercial-free lunch. 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
1: Oh, awesome!
0: Get ready to laugh. You're going to see Bert Kreischer Friday, October 9th at the Met.
1: Woo! My husband's going to be so excited.
0: Yeah, tickets are on sale now. 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And the winning continues. One more pair of tickets. This time, it's Stella Lefty coming to the Met in January. And your chance to win coming up between noon and 1 on 92.5 XTU.
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It's Brian McCain for Jen Scordo. And yes, Stella Lefty tickets. You can see her at the Met in January. Your chance coming up. Actually, it's between now and 2. I'm glad I got that right. It's 92.5 XTU. Wee wee.

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0: 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I'll find out who it is.
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love where it all began in the greatest country in the world in 9/11. We will never forget. I'm Brian McKay for Jen Scordo, and I have your Stella Lefty tickets coming up inside the next 10. It's Kenny Chesney and Carry On XT.

0: She was actually one of the opening acts during Barefoot Country Music Fest over this past summer. 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Philly's Country Station. Bri McKay filling in for Jen Scordo. And a little bit, I'm also going to be filling in for Nicole. The longest shift on the radio as we go to the phones. Hi.
1: Hi.
0: Hi. Sounds like you're on the road right now.
1: I am. I'm on my way home from work.
0: And where's home?
1: Williamstown, New Jersey.
0: Well, keep both hands on the wheel, especially when I tell you that you're my winner.
1: Awesome. Thank you.
0: Yeah, Jamie Collins of Williamstown, New Jersey has got a pair of tickets to see Stella Lefty on Friday, January 22nd at the Met. 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

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It's Brian McKay hanging out with you, filling in for Nicole. And this guy's going to be coming your way in 2027 to the link. 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

0: 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Thanks for having us on our way. I'm Brian McKay, hanging in, filling in for Nicole, also filling in for Angel Donato, who actually was filling in for Nicole for this past week, but she is definitely under the weather. She is fighting some laryngitis, so Angel, I hope you get your voice back soon. We're all praying for you. In the meantime, we've got a free ticket, Jason Aldean Weekend, kicking off tomorrow. 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

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I'm Brian McKay, filling in for Nicole, and one of the great memories of this concert season was this guy, part of our Cinco de Mayo celebration not too long ago. It's Graylin James, Water at a Wedding on XTU.

0: couple brewskis will make everything good. Chris Jansen. Me and a beer on Philly's Country Station 92.5 XTU. It's Brian McKay filling in for Nicole. And going on right now, our XTU Extreme Deal of the Week. 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

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Hi there, Brian McKay filling in for Nicole. And beginning Monday, your chance to go on a Disney World vacation. 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

0: 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One of the greatest memories this past summer was this man performing live after one of the big Phillies games, Jordan Davis, and Turn This Truck Around on Philly's Country Station, 92.5 XTU. It's Brian McKay filling in for Nicole, and no doubt about it, we're into back-to-school season, and if your child needs a new backpack, maybe some new hip clothes, college essentials, we're going to take care of you with a $200 Amazon gift card in our back-to-school bash multi-market contest. 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
1: 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And live country music happening with Lee Bryce at Stateside Live. Details coming up after another man coming to town, 2027. It's Luke Combs.

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It's Alan Jackson, and where were you when the world stopped turning? On Philly's Country Station, 92.5 XTU. I'm Brian McKay, filling in for Nicole. 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

0: Another star that is coming to the man in October, October 6th to be exact, Shaboozy. Side by side with Jelly Roll and Amen on Philly's Country Station. 92.5 XTU. It's Private K filling in for Nicole. And we got some family fun happening right now with our XTU Extreme Deal of the Week for Arnold's Family Fun Center in Oaks. 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
1: So around this time of year, we know the weather in Philly can be unpredictable. One second, the skies are clear and it's 95 degrees. And then the next, there's a storm blowing in. Can we talk about how much rain we had this summer? Ugh. 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

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I'm Brian McKay. You could be blown away by all the stuff that's happening at Walt Disney World, and you could be there. Details inside the next 10. It's Kane Brown now. 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
1: Our country was founded on biblical principles, but it's becoming apparent those principles are beginning to erode. 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

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You'll find these guys at the Mann Music Center, Saturday, October 10th. It's Dan and Shay. 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
1: And what he'll never have on Philly's Country Station, 92.5 XTU. Thanks for having us on as we get ready for the weekend. I'm Brian McKay, filling in for Nicole. Of course, this has been like a long day because earlier I filled in for Jen Scordo. Then I fill in for Nicole. I'm also filling in for Angel Donato, who was also filling in for Nicole. But she came down with laryngitis, and all I can say is, Angel, get well soon. Glad I cleared all that up. In the meantime, hope you have a great weekend. 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And your first chance of the day happens with the Andy Summers Show Monday morning.
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3: What's up? 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And each week here on Backstage Country, one of your favorite country artists sits in the driver's seat. This week, it just so happens to be this lady.
4: 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I'm really pumped to be hosting this week, and I've been looking forward to this for so long. I'm ready to take y'all backstage for the stories behind my songs, my tour, and more.
3: That's exactly what this show is all about, so stick around for more Carly Pierce coming up on Backstage Country. 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